0: In you, you, the people, have the power to create machines, the power to create happiness. You, the people, have the power to make this life free and beautiful, to make this life a wonderful adventure.
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wanting people to listen, you can't just tap them on the shoulder anymore. You have to hit them with a sledgehammer. And then you'll notice you've got their strict attention.

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Come again. Born from an echo, bringing back alive all things that were lost in the graves by the reaper. Our boroughs turning, dressing our world in green.

Tu viens d'entendre Gaïs Guevara, suivi par Sexy Red et la prononciation millimétrique de Monsieur Kerry James sur le 895. Queen, queen shit, bitch. Ain't shit free, that's why I don't know why the fuck these niggas be talking to me. I run this shit, but back in the day I had all these little hoes walking to me. I don't play sports.

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3: Somebody better be running and telling them brothers. Yeah. Somebody better be running and telling them brothers that they can't flow. Somebody better be running and telling them brothers that they can't flow. Somebody better be running and telling them brothers that they can't flow.
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5: What? What?

I like the touching and the talking and the way that we drive. I like to

just feel like New Edition Candy Girl, minus the wet Jerry curl. The black Led Zeppelin. My Nazi sled go from 0 to 60 in less than 6 seconds. This shit was destined. Flicking ashes out the Hummer. Kicking asses, taking.

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1: 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If God has no gender, is he the husband or the wife?
2: 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We are one kind. We shouldn't be thinking of equal rights or even manpower or female pride. It all became misty. I believe in one species. The rest is just noise, the sound of distortion. 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

0: 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Baby, it's just us two. Put your body on mine. Put your body on mine. Baby, it's alright. 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Besides, food don't really do much for the hunger inside. 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Not a jacket to my name, just a shitload of faith and a handful of A's for the bank, for the safe, for the act, for the pain. 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

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Someone to lean on like Rhapsody. A cycle to hang on to my ID. A circle to go round society. A so-called artist self-mimicry. Mimi Parker's audacity.

I need my once upon a time story, a private tale to tell my so sorry, a justified reason not to worry, a lure to know I'm not one too many, something to grip on like too many, something to click on like Atari, someone to play with like Jumanji, something to spy on like Khomeini. I need my once upon a time in the West, something that meets criteria for request, something I can unreasonably request, one thing I can take from worst to best, one motive to move permanently on your breast, 36 chambers I'm put to the test, 99 problems I shall never west, 15 ways to leave marquee.